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1: 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You think there's room for both of us?
3: 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That's corny.
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I wonder if you're lonesome tonight. You know, someone said the world's a stage and each must play a part. 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

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It's not just the music. It's about that feeling you get inside when you hear it. 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
0: Back in high school, you stood there just staring at her. 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
1: Pepsi Cola, it's a spot. 12 full ounces, that's a lot. 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

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Before you became the authority, you used to fight it. Remember? 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
1: What's funny?
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1: 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And airtight. 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
2: Hey, they're not broken.
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1: And Pringles stay fresh. 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
1: 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That's why the canister holds as many chips as a big bag.
2: How about that? Unbroken potato chips that stay fresh. You know, this Pringles guy should be taken seriously. Pringles newfangled potato chips.
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0: 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We'll count down the top 5 songs on that day from a different year every Friday. I might not be Casey Kasem, but I did learn how to count down from 5.
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And then I saw the Jag slide into the curve. I know I'll never forget that horrible sight. I guess I found out for myself that everyone was right.

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I wonder if you're lonesome tonight. 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

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Before you became the authority, you used to fight it. Remember? It sounded a lot like this.

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1: If you're a city slicker like Ann Foster, you come from Waterloo, Iowa. You learned fast, and wanted to read your newspaper in half, to order Danish, not sweet rolls, to almost like cardboard coffee. 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Every woman needs to be herself at times. Your answer? Baking. Baking good, baking often with gold medal flour. Little kitchen, true. Strange oven, also true. 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You count on gold medal. Trust it so much you don't sift anymore. Gold medal flour is that fine, that uniform, that dependable. It gives you a feeling of confidence right down to your fingertips. What some call a white thumb. Couldn't your baking use this touch of gold medal confidence? Your white thumb?
0: Back in high school, you stood there just staring at her. Today, she's as pretty as she was that night at the prom. We remember, too. 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